0: Hits.
1: 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I could take you places you ain't never been before. Baby, take a chance.

0: Esse é o Hora Light.
1: 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Maybe it's all just in your head.